0: This morning, where the temperature is almost 26 degrees Celsius.
1: Wow.
0: It's good.
2: 26?
0: Yes, 26.
1: Not bad.
0: Yes.
1: It's chilly, huh?
0: Yeah, not bad.
1: And how about the daytime? 20-something?
0: Yeah. Yes, around 30, yes.
1: Oh, around 30.
2: Yeah. 30, well, not bad, not bad.
0: Yeah, okay. Of course, yes, we survived.
1: So let's move to your topics today. Yes. It's quite interesting about Meta.
0: Yes. So as you see that Meta is always against the current Myanmar military and their related accounts on social media. Since 2021, so this time we received that Meta remove 109 Facebook pages, profiles, and group links to Myanmar militaries and these groups that they have a very big business conglomerate we call MindTel and its agents, MEC tail agents and accounts to spreading propaganda from state-run MRTV and MWD. This is the report by advocacy group we call Justice for Myanmar, JFM. So is the organization announced. MindTel and MECTel, this is kind of these tools are really bigger telecommunication groups in Myanmar that are having a good connections and good signals across the country. Even you can use these telecommunications the SIM cards in some kind of the areas apart from the outside of the country. I mean, like very far from the cities area, you can use them and signal is very good. So most area, that most of the people are using these telephone SIM card. So that's the business is getting bigger and bigger. So military times and in business conglomerates, the current Meta removes those kind of the advertisement groups from the Meta. So the groups, the advocacy groups, the statements continues that they're going to the bans and those accounts in matters and social media, but only for Facebook and X. Facebook and WhatsApp and Instagram, something like that. So the action was taken and a ban on military control business and media, especially media. So so this is kind of the interesting story.
2: So with this removal of their account of these telecommunication companies, will the Myanmar government restricted on the use of Facebook in Myanmar? Or
0: actually, we still cannot use officially Facebook on Facebook since 2021. Just we will have to use the VPN network for the proxy. So even when you come into Myanmar, you can access your Facebook account directly, and then you have to find for pay VPN networks or free VPN networks. So actually, I can use it, but I have my free account or paid account to pass over to open the Facebook and other related social media. Otherwise, we can use officially.
1: The newest measure that Meta took to the Facebook page and profile and so on of those group, it means that those group still can use Facebook in Myanmar.
0: Actually, even if they remove those accounts, we don't see those accounts on our Facebook. But in Telegrams and TikTok, we still seeing that some

0: post the advertisements and their accounts.
1: Uh-huh.
0: So yeah. So if you've seen the some news related on MRTV, I mean MRTV is a kind of the big secret news news TV station. So yes, we still have seen those of those news on Telegrams. Telegram is quite big and quite popular using in Myanmar at the moment. Yeah.
2: I see.
0: So sort of MEC, Myanmar Economic Corporation, is the biggest conglomerate by the military that having a very big revenues, and then that those revenues are going to military budget. So yeah, at the moment MEC is sanctioned by the EU, UK, USA, Australia and Canada, those Western country.
2: Is that so only Meta to take this action to those group that links to the government? How about TikTok or Telegram or
0: TikTok is owned by the China, so we have China and TikTok. Yeah, so we have
1: no problem.
0: I mean, the China and the military government has a good relationship. So TikTok is still fine, but you know, MWD Miawadi is a military owned TV. Mm. It was removed from TikTok already.
2: Mm.
0: They just only use in Telegrams, and you know, that's why you know GFM, the Justice for Myanmar, they just demand Alphabet, Apple, TikTok, and Telegram both the Myanmar Video Gender Honda and its business from, you know, platforms, those social media platforms. This is what Justice for Myanmar demand to those social media the platform at the moment. Yeah.
2: Oh, I see. Okay. So how about the second topic?
0: Okay, this is about business. The current Myanmar military, the government is to expand the rice export zones to like kind of the 350,000 acres during this year's monsoon, because of monsoon is already at the top. So yeah, so Myanmar Rice Federations, this is the one of the biggest the Myanmar rice the biggest the groups. So they will implement the rice export zone project on up to 350 acres to land during these monsoon areas. You see that Myanmar is the one of the biggest rice export in Asia, and after Thailand and the Vietnam. So under the project, 1 acre farmland of rice export zone is kind of the plan for every 10 of rice exported at the moment. So the cultivated area, they just will be expanded annually to reach up 5 million acres. So with the aim of increasing rice export to 5 million tons by 2030, is the report said. So present, rice export zones are being implemented in around 100 townships across the country. Not all the townships can cover to cultivate the rice because of we have mountain areas and we have some the wetland area. So that's obviously the limited areas.
2: Mm-hmm.
0: And we have 330 townships across the country. So only one third percent of the township can cultivate the rice. So yes, they're just trying to expand new areas for the cultivating the paddy fields. So so this is kind of the good news that a current government to expand new cultivation the rice field areas in some part of, especially in the Irrawaddy divisions. Most of them coming from most of rice are coming from the Irrawaddy regions in the southern part of Myanmar. Yeah.
1: So these are rice areas that they wanted to grow more rice.